0: We love music.
1: What's up, Bulgaria? We are the Barca. 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
0: 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We love music.

0: voice.
1: Let's get the party started. 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That's when I knew that your heart was scarring. 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
1: And if you hear this song, then go on, bend your back. 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With the DJ, please turn up the bass to the max. Please just rewind, let me shake it to the max.

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1: 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We love music.
2: 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We are the Barca. 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
1: We

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I'm pushing a new pen, rewriting the story. 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
1: 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That's when I knew that your heart was scarring. 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